0: 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Please just rewind. 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
3: This

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1: 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Section 8, they ain't leaving. They going to stay there.
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4: 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Yes, yes, you better run, thumb, hum, bum, get there however you gotta come. It's all happening in Lynchburg, South Carolina, and on the one and twos, and hosting the parade, it's none other than Teaspoon's coming, Teaspoon's coming, Teaspoon's coming, Teaspoon's coming. Yes, yes, you gotta be there at the Magnolia Festival, also featuring DJ Al. It's all happening at the Magnolia Festival in Lynchburg, Saturday. Be there.
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We bounce to the left, we bounce to the right. 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Two step with it, two step with it, two step with it, two step with it.

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1: here we go. When is Section 9 coming out? Because the people on Section 8, they ain't leaving. When's Section 9 coming out? Section 8, they ain't leaving. They going to stay there.
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0: 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Mix one.
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4: When it comes to the myriad reasons people don't get enough exercise, psychologist Diana Hill has heard them all. She's the author of a new book with a great title, I Know I Should Exercise, But. On a recent episode of my podcast, Chasing Life, Hill told me the number one reason people don't exercise is because they don't feel like they have enough time. She told us that she encourages people she works with to shift from an either-or mindset to a both-and mindset. Hill herself uses time at her son's baseball game to walk around the field cheering him on instead of sitting on the sidelines. She also recommends setting up your space at home, at work, in the car to facilitate movement. So every night before I go to bed, I lay out my workout clothes next to my bathroom sink so they are waiting there for me as a good reminder. I'm Dr. Sanjay Gupta, helping you live a better life.

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1: 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When is Section 9 coming out? Because the people on Section 8, they ain't leaving. 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

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What's up, guys? It's Playboi Carti. Since I was a G, I'm a legit. Oh no, you should let her go. She wanna be. 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
2: Oh my God, Josh, can I try on your glasses?

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See you at the bar, you was hardly talking. That's when I knew that your heart was scarring. Friends to lovers need a part to star in. Like, wait, babe, let me ask your pardon. This ain't Gucci, this is Prada, darling. If you want something, you can know.

0: 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And if you missed the show.
1: 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When is Section 9 coming out? Because the people on Section 8, they ain't leaving. When's Section 9 coming out? Section 8, they ain't leaving. They going to stay there.
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2: 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Like, ain't even like that. 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
3: 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High fashion, like Goya, G-Wagon, or the Rover. I put some ice on you cause you

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1: Here we go. When is Section 9 coming out? Because the people on Section 8, they ain't leaving. When's Section 9 coming out? Section 8, they ain't leaving. They going to stay there.
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1: Here we go. When is Section 9 coming out? Because the people on Section 8, they ain't leaving. When's Section 9 coming out? Section 8, they ain't leaving. They ain't gonna stay there.
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0: 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You should let it go. 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
2: 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You hit a ball in the gap, run. 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

0: to Didi in the morning. And if you missed the show.
1: Here we go. When is Section 9 coming out? Because the people on Section 8, they ain't leaving. When's Section 9 coming out? Section 8, they ain't leaving. They going to stay there.
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1: Dougie, y'all told me he been on some positive. 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

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And I apologize if this message gets you down. 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

0: 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And if you missed the show.
1: 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Because the people on Section 8, they ain't leaving. When's Section 9 coming out? Section 8, they ain't leaving. 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
1: News 13 Network weather update. I'm meteorologist Hannah Lohner. Temperatures are much cooler, a 10 to 15 degree difference as you're stepping outside. Most of us are in the mid-50s and a few areas of fog as well, but it is going to be mostly sunny and dry for today, and temperatures will be cooler and below average in the lower 70s. 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
3: 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I Lose Control himself, and you know I had to ask him, who inspired Lose Control?
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1: Good Friday morning to you. It's Dee Dee in the morning looking right now for Trey G to find out what's trending with Trey this early in the morning.
4: Hey, if you have logged into your Instagram account, you might notice that you have a little bit less of a follower count than you had when you went to sleep.
5: Oh, I went straight to it when I read this.
4: Yeah, they say that Instagram has removed multiple Instagram accounts following a major bot purge. Mm-hmm. So, bot accounts basically are accounts that pretty much are set up by like machines or like not run by people, or they've just been inactive on Instagram for I don't know how long.
1: Oh, that's what I heard. Yeah, inactive accounts, this and that. There's a lot of them that they,
4: And they inflate people's follower counts. And so now Instagram is trying to get rid of that so they can kind of purge everything and start anew.
1: Did you see what they said? I think Kylie Jenner lost 15 million followers.
4: Oh, dang.
1: Stop. Yeah, she lost like 15 million. Somebody else lost 8 million followers. Yeah.
5: Did you guys go check?
1: No, I didn't even check.
4: I did go check. I didn't lose any, but I did see a page that I follow. They lost like 100,000.
1: No,
4: and it's like a very popular like black page.
1: Really?
6: Yeah. Now, are they gonna get those back?
1: Yeah. That's
5: No, they're fake.
1: They could have been bought or inactive. Somebody's just inactive. They're gone.
4: Yeah, they gone.
5: It kind of tells you your real following count. You know what I mean?
4: It's good though to a certain extent because if they don't interact with you, they're just taking up kind of room and space. Anyway.
5: Sure.
1: You know, I had to do that. Like I'd be following people, but I don't really. So I stopped. I had to unfollow because I was like, "You're bothering me. I mean, what am I doing?" This for
4: I unfollowed you.
5: Wait, damn, hold on, I just looked. You unfollowed me, girl.
6: Look, today.
1: All right, listen, coming up, we got the five things you need to know to start your day. It's Dee Dee in the morning.
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4: News 13 Network weather update. I'm meteorologist Hannah Lohner. Temperatures are much cooler, a 10 to 15 degree difference as you're stepping outside. Most of us are in the mid 50s and a few areas of fog as well, but it is going to be mostly sunny and dry for today, and temperatures will be cooler and below average in the lower 70s. 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
0: I love the name Tabitha. I think that's such a cute name.
3: I had sex with a Tabitha once.
2: What?
3: I did.
1: Oh, she said, ooh.
3: Tabitha, I know it wasn't you, baby. I'm just saying. I just remember Tabitha. She was a cool girl. I like Tabby.
1: Oh, Tabitha.
2: Cool.
3: Me and Tabby.
1: Tabitha, what's your middle name?
2: Lasagna.
1: Lasagna, Tabitha, lasagna.
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1: Lasagna.
0: Not lasagna.
2: Not lasagna. But
1: lasagna. Lasagna.
3: And the girl we just said.
4: Tabitha lasagna. That's a name. Boy,
1: Tabitha
4: like
1: lasagna.
0: So Tabitha, do they ever call you Tabby or anything? It's just Tabitha.
2: Just Tab.
0: Tab.
3: I like that. Mm-hmm.
2: Right.
3: Can I call you Tab?
0: All right, Tab. Listen, we're going to spin this wheel. We'll see who's going to ask these questions and see if we can make a catch. Okay.

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10: You know, I watched a video the other day about kids getting landlines at home. We haven't had a landline in my house in I can't even tell you how long. But seeing these parents about my age being teleported back to their own childhoods, a simpler time before screens, was really powerful. And as for the kids, they sat and had conversations with their grandparents without multitasking or being distracted by a screen. I thought this was a great way to have kids stay in touch with family members and friends without getting sucked into the smartphone era too young. Of course, you need other people close by to hop on board as well if this is something that's going to work. Perhaps most important, I realized, these relics can be a great conversation starter with your children. You can talk about what it really means to be connected in this day and age. Things have changed a lot. I'm Dr. Sanjay Gupta, helping you live a better life.
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1: News 13 Network weather update. I'm meteorologist Hannah Vonner. Temperatures are much cooler, a 10 to 15 degree difference as you're stepping outside. Most of us are in the mid 50s and a few areas of fog as well, but it is going to be mostly sunny and dry for today, and temperatures will be cooler and below average in the lower 70s. 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
4: All righty. Hey, it's DD in the Morning, and yes.
2: It?
4: Yeah, uh-huh. And it's a Friday.
2: Ooh.
4: It's Friday, y'all. Yes, it is.
2: Cinco. Anybody check their bank account?
4: No, I haven't. Why?
2: Oh, I do.
4: Oh, it's payday? Uh-uh.
2: Whoa, whoa, whoa, whoa.
6: Oh, yeah, that thing hit yesterday.
4: All right. Hey, listen, Trey, what's trending right now?
2: Hey, so NBA Youngboy is calling in to work, man. The Michael Jackson of this generation say he need a little break. And I think next time I call in to work for the show, I think I'm going to do it just like this. And I'm going to use these exact words probably.
6: Let's go.
2: This is how he called in to work for one of the biggest concerts in the country, Rolling Loud. Mm-hmm. He was supposed to be there on the third night of the concert. Uh-huh. But he says, to my Rolling Loud family, I won't be making it this time.
6: No, he didn't.
4: That's it?
7: Keep it simple.
2: He said a little bit more. He said, I just need some time away from traveling and performing right now. Love to everybody supporting me. I'll forever appreciate y'all.
6: Mm.
2: Next time I call in to work, I'm calling in just like that.
6: Hey, guys.
4: Oh, my God.
2: Yeah, I won't be making it this time.
7: You going to call or text?
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6: That's just right.
2: 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I might send a voice memo.
6: Right. Okay. I like that better.
2: I might voice memo, y'all.
4: Okay. All right, y'all. Coming up later, we got a listener struggling to find out what he did to get ghosted on date fail. Plus, spin the pick a player wheel, answer 10 questions like, which singer had an awkward encounter with Rihanna at the Met Gala? 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Mm. 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
3: Getting your heart broken can be really rough. It'll happen to most of us at some point in our lives. It's not just an emotional experience. It's a physical one, too. Often described as getting the wind knocked out of you, a knot in your stomach, trouble sleeping. I recently spoke about this with Dr. Yoram Yovel, a psychiatrist and neuroscientist. He was on my podcast, Chasing Life. Now, he told me heartbreak doesn't have to last forever. And while your inclination might be to withdraw, isolate, and shut down, it's often the opposite of what supports healing. One of the things that helps us the most is reconnecting to other people you love. And the reverse is also true, he said. If someone you care about is struggling, don't give up on them. You hold the power to comfort loved ones that are in deep physical or emotional distress. I'm Dr. Sanjay Gupta, helping you live a better life.
4: 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I'm meteorologist Hannah Rohner. Temperatures are much cooler, a 10 to 15 degree difference as you're stepping outside. Most of us are in the mid-50s and a few areas of fog as well. But it is going to be mostly sunny and dry for today, and temperatures will be cooler and below average in the lower 70s. 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

0: is the weekend. 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
1: A better life with Dr. Sanjay Gupta.
2: We are finally starting to learn more things we can do to keep our brains sharp as we age. A lot of people think crossword puzzles or Sudoku might do the trick, but the science doesn't really bear that out. What one recent study found, though, was that a certain type of brain training seems to have a significant impact on cognition as we get older. It wasn't memory or even problem-solving tasks that moved the needle. It was an interactive computerized game that tested the ability to recognize two separate images in faster and faster sequences. It's what we call a task of divided attention, in which you don't have a conscious strategy on how to improve. That's according to the study's lead author. You're just trying to do the best you can to figure out how to divide your attention. Now, the game in this study was called Double Decision, if you want to find it and try it out yourself. I'm Dr. Sanjay Gupta, helping you live a better life.
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3: 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I Lose Control himself, and you know I had to ask him, who inspired Lose Control?
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0: the weekend. What's up, guys? 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Since I was legit, I'm legit. Oh, no. You should let it go. 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
2: 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All right, good morning, Didi in the morning. Looking for Trey G right now to find out what's trending.
3: Oh my God. Uh-oh. Another celebrity is headed back to court.
2: Ooh.
3: And I think she actually, she got a membership at court at this point, is what it seemed like. Cardi B is headed back to court once again, is what they are saying. You know, she got into a situation back in July on the 29th in 2023 where she threw a microphone off stage at a fan. Hit her in the head. Yeah. Mm-hmm. The lady basically threw cups of water at Cardi after Cardi asked the fans, hey, to cool her off because she was performing at Dre's nightclub outside. Well, now they're headed to court because the lady says that Cardi assaulted her with that microphone. But Cardi is claiming that the woman assaulted her first. They say the trial is set to last about 2 weeks is what they're saying, and that's including jury selection. Mm. So
4: the girl assaulted her with water?
3: Yeah.
4: What she's claiming? Yeah.
3: The girl threw water on stage. Now, Cardi says, yes, I did ask the fans to cool me off, but that was like two songs. That was two songs before she threw the water.
2: Well, yeah, but if I'm sitting there and you had asked me to cool you off two songs, and now you're two songs in and you're still sweating, I'm going to try to cool you off some more.
4: Or I went to get water. Two songs later, I get back. Now it's time for me to throw the water at you.
3: Sure. Mm-hmm. So the girl might. That's a good defense.
2: It's a delayed response.
4: And then you hit me with a mic.
3: Yeah. So we shall see. Stephon just got clear. Maybe Carter can do the same.
2: Oh, Lord. You know what? Celebrities and their lawsuits, huh?
3: Boy.
2: All right, listen, coming up, we're going to get into a dope discussion to see how successful and happy people are being stay-at-home spouses. Mm. Can you do it? Could you possibly do it? Want to know what that's all about? We're going to get into it next. It's Didi in the morning.
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0: This is The Weeknd. What's up, guys? It's Playboi Carti. Since I was a G, I've been legit. Oh no, you should let it go. 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
7: News 13 Network weather update. I'm meteorologist Hannah Lohner. Temperatures are much cooler. A 10 to 15 degree difference as you're stepping outside. Most of us are in the mid 50s and a few areas of fog as well. But it is going to be mostly sunny and dry for today, and temperatures will be cooler and below average in the lower 70s. 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
4: News 13 Network weather update. I'm meteorologist Hannah Rahner. Temperatures are much cooler, a 10 to 15 degree difference as you're stepping outside. Most of us are in the mid-50s and a few areas of fog as well, but it is going to be mostly sunny and dry for today, and temperatures will be cooler and below average in the lower 70s. 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
3: News 13 Network weather update. I'm meteorologist Hannah Lohner. Temperatures are much cooler, a 10 to 15 degree difference as you're stepping outside. Most of us are in the mid-50s and a few areas of fog as well. But it is going to be mostly sunny and dry for today, and temperatures will be cooler and below average in the lower 70s. 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

career, you know, people said I really couldn't have my own show. They thought I was, you know, they wasn't ready for a DJ Khaled show. You know what I'm saying? And, you know, I was blessed to overcome that. Not only did I have my own show, I had the number one show for over a decade. You know what I'm saying? So it was a blessing, but I knew I was blessed to build relationships too, because every artist would come to my show. Every artist wanted me to break their records. And you know what I'm saying? I was blessed to be able to

0: 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Puss.
1: Khaled, one of them. What's up? What's good? It's Big P in the Midday Party, baby. Finally Friday. We made it into the work week. Heading into Mother's Day weekend. That's right. Shouts out to all the moms out there. Happy Mother's Day weekend to you. You ready? Let's go. We got a big show lined up for you today. Lots to get to. Lots to talk about. Three things you need to know right now. I got that. Water cooler chatter on the way. I got that too. DJ Tony Neal gonna get your mind right and ready for the weekend with that midday mix at noon. It's gonna be popping. Got the scoop coming up. Big P's crazy story of the day. And we're giving you chance after chance to text to qualify to win this Chris Brown Usher Fly Away. But keep in mind, today is your last day to do that. So I'm gonna need you to get it in. All right? All right. All that and more headed your way. It's a party in the midday. It's the midday party, baby.
2: It's Dee Dee in the morning. 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
3: 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You got to take me and that. 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
1: News 13 Network weather update. I'm meteorologist Hannah Rahner. Temperatures are much cooler, a 10 to 15 degree difference as you're stepping outside. Most of us are in the mid 50s and a few areas of fog as well, but it is going to be mostly sunny and dry for today, and temperatures will be cooler and below average in the lower 70s. 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

Juvenile, Megan Thee Stallion, BBB. Megan ain't worrying about nothing. She's still living her best life. Shouts out to her. Big P in the midday. We're doing big things, getting you through your work day. How you feeling? Everything good? It's Friday, right? You should be good. Mother's Day weekend, too? It's a beautiful thing. Hey, don't forget, you still got time to enter to win our great Mother's Day giveaway. $5,000 for your mom, but you cutting it close. So you might want to have yourself a little backup plan, just so mom is straight, okay? We want every mother to have a safe and happy Mother's Day weekend. You got that? All right. Stick around. Coming up next hour, got a chance for you to text to qualify to win this Chris Brown Usher Fly Away, your national keyword on the way. Three things you need to know right now. You ready for this? Listen, artists out here canceling tours like crazy due to this ticket sales crisis. Oh, it's a whole situation. Okay. And how about the U.S. is going to start revoking passports for thousands of parents who owe child support? Oh, you can't go overseas. You can't go out of the country if you owe child support. That's what they doing. That's what they doing. And check this out. The Trump administration has blasted Star Wars actor Mark Hamill for posting an image on social media of the president dead in a grave. Yes, he did that. Now, the White House is claiming that such rhetoric has inspired security threats, including the shooting at the White House Correspondents' Dinner. That's the situation right now. And now you know. Shouts out to you if you're celebrating a birthday today. You can get your name on the birthday roll call. Holla on the gram, Facebook, at Big P on the radio. Yo, yo, yo.

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0: know if you heard, but after 15 years, the Love and Hip Hop franchise is coming to an end. Yeah. It's a sad day for a lot of folk that follow the Love and Hip Hop franchise that's been filmed in New York, Atlanta, Hollywood, and Miami since 2011. It's made stars like Jocelyn Hernandez, Stevie J, and Lil Scrappy set to wrap up with a 6-part special coming out this fall. Be on the lookout for that. Just thought you'd like to know. Your favorite coworker, Big P, in the midday party, baby. We getting the job done, trying to get you on a little flyaway to see Chris Brown and Usher in the city of your choice. Text your national keyword, Rhythm, R-H-Y-T-H-M, Rhythm. 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Gather around the water cooler. It is time to chat it up. We got to talk about the Justice Department. I don't know if you heard this, but they have concluded that UCLA's medical school engaged in illegal race-based discrimination in admissions. This is so serious. They said the school favored Black and Hispanic applicants in violation of federal law. That's what they said. They revealed that UCLA's medical school intentionally selected minority medical students based upon the presumption that majority or minority patients will receive better care if they're under the treatment of a minority doctor. That makes sense to me. I mean, it ain't rocket science, but that makes sense to me. You know, don't you feel like you would receive better medical treatment with a doctor that looked like you? I mean, I can understand that, but the Justice Department found that the medical school's focus on selecting minority medical students resulted in the selected students having significantly lower GPAs and MCAT scores on average than their white and Asian counterparts. Yeah. You know what? I just have to say, wow. That's all I can say. Just wow.
1: It's Dee Dee in the morning, and if you missed the show...
2: As much as I would love to be kept by, like, a rich woman, I can't give up being a star. I don't care how much money you got. You got to take me and that. My career comes with it.
3: When did you become a star?
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1: You know what? 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I can't today. I don't know what's going on.
2: Y'all tripping. 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
11: The News 13 Network weather update. I'm meteorologist Hannah Rauner. Temperatures will be below average in the mid-70s for today, noticeably cooler and less humid than yesterday, but it is going to be nice and sunny for today. The rain chances are going to be back for both days during the weekend. Scattered showers begin Saturday morning and last through Sunday. 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

I just messed up the whole program, beat it off the wall, knock it down, get nasty on cam. You know I love her right, all night, all right, turning off the lights, and beat it like a mic. Tell her don't run from this pipe. 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Yo, chick going nuts, she just put my chains on. 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

0: Win 106.3 Big P. It's a party in the midday. A party on your radio, baby. We gets the job done. You with me? It's Friday. I'm so excited heading into the weekend. I don't know if I'll get spoiled this weekend. My sons, Brandon and Casey, then my boys, love them to the moon and back. I don't know if they got plans for me this weekend or not. It don't even matter. You know, they treat me like a queen every day. So, Mother's Day should be no different, right? Okay, shouts out to my sons. I love them. I just love them. Hey, happy Mother's Day weekend to all moms out there from all of us here at Win 106.3. Keep listening for your national keyword to text to qualify to win this Chris Brown Usher Fly Away, because you know ain't nobody got you like we got you. Let's head out to lunch. DJ Tony Neal with that midday mix at noon. He about to get your mind right and ready for the weekend with that. It's coming up at the top. Before we do that, going to check in with Future, Drizzy, Tims next.
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0: DJ Tony Neal. That's him in the mix with that midday mix at noon. Hit him up on the gram. Let him know. Show him some love at I Am Tony Neal. Your favorite coworker, Big P, in the midday party, baby. We getting the job done, making big things happen. And speaking of big things, though, we got to shout out to all of our winners. Winning weekend winners headed to the Baddies versus Ballers edition. Cartel Bo performing live tomorrow night. Club Fusion 2.0 in Marion, Swamp Fox City. Again, that's tomorrow night. If that's you, that's you. Okay? It's Mother's Day weekend, and we turn it all the way up. Shouts out to all our moms. Happy Mother's Day weekend to all of you from all of us at 106.
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1: This is a News 13 Network weather update. I'm meteorologist Hannah Rauner. Temperatures will be below average in the mid-70s for today, noticeably cooler and less humid than yesterday. But it is going to be nice and sunny for today. The rain chances are going to be back for both days during the weekend. Scattered showers begin Saturday morning and last through Sunday. 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

DJ Tony Neal. Wrapping up that midday mix at noon. Appreciate you, Tony Neal. You the man. Birthday crew, that's for you from Big P and the Midday Party, baby. Stick around. Coming up next hour in the scoop, we got to talk about it. Bond denied. Who that is? Oh, we're going to talk about it. Will Smith is in the news again for a good reason. That's a beautiful thing. We're going to talk about that, too. And some folks just cannot stay out of trouble. I got details coming up next hour in the scoop.

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inspired when I hear just greatness. You know what I'm saying? 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I can listen to classics all day and I'm good. But when I hear

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2: All right, so your boy Kodak Black has made bond in his drug trafficking case. Did you hear about this? Yeah, he turned himself into authorities this week on drug trafficking charges related to an incident in Orlando 6 months ago. Yeah, he appeared in court yesterday where a judge said that his bond was $75,000. Yeah, it's a little slight increase based on prior criminal history because he can't stay out of trouble, including 12 prior felony convictions. KB, you need to get yourself together, bro. For real, for real. Things haven't been the same for Will Smith since that infamous Oscar slap. Everybody knows that. But it appears that he's gaining some pretty significant victories in court. Yeah. A lawsuit that accused him of sexual harassment has been dismissed. This is major right here. Yeah. Now, when it first came out, Will demanded that the lawsuit be tossed, and a judge agreed, said that the lawsuit filed by his accuser, Mr. Brian King Joseph, didn't qualify as sexual harassment since it, quote, fails to adequately allege conduct that is sufficiently severe or pervasive. Yeah, I don't know about that. That sounds like some gray area shiggity going on right there. I don't know, Will Smith. I don't know. YNW Melly. He's set to endure a retrial starting January 6, 2027. And he's looking for a pretrial release. He's been asking time after time after time. Ain't gonna happen. Yeah. Judge denied his request for bond. And he just keep asking. He been in jail, been locked up since 2019. Yeah. He ain't going nowhere. That's what I say.
3: Let's go.
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14: This is a News 13 Network weather update. I'm meteorologist Hannah Rauner. Temperatures will be below average in the mid-70s for today, noticeably cooler and less humid than yesterday. But it is going to be nice and sunny for today. The rain chances are going to be back for both days during the weekend. Scattered showers begin Saturday morning and last through Sunday. 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

0: Chris Brown, Usher, Fly Away. I got a chance for you to text to qualify to win coming up next hour. But keep in mind, today is your last day to text to qualify to win, because we're going to be on to the next one. Okay? I got your keyword coming up next hour. Crazy story of the day. Crazy people in New York City. This 28-year-old woman pretended to be 16 and enrolled at a Bronx high school under a false identity. How did I know that? Well, listen, shouts out to you, sis. If you 28 and you pass for 16, okay then. But why would you do that? She confessed to investigators what she had done. But she said a friend made her lie so she could receive more public assistance. Wait, what? And you did that? Yeah, you crazy. I don't understand, crazy people.
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0: 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Yeah. 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
1: I don't understand. So make the people say yeah. Yeah.

0: cash in it for Mother's Day. I know you can't see my hand raised, but got my hands way up in the air. You know, nothing like some good old cash for Mother's Day. But some moms like flowers, candy, and nice little gifts and stuff like that. Shout out to you. Shout out to all the moms. Happy Mother's Day weekend to you. And we hope you have a safe and happy Mother's Day from all of us here at 106. Okay, listen, you still got time to text to qualify to win this Usher Chris Brown Fly Away. Let me hit you with your national keyword this hour. Magic. M-A-G-I-C. 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That is your national keyword. 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
9: This is a News 13 Network weather update. I'm meteorologist Hannah Rauner. Temperatures will be below average in the mid-70s for today, noticeably cooler and less humid than yesterday. But it is going to be nice and sunny for today. The rain chances are going to be back for both days during the weekend. Scattered showers begin Saturday morning and last through Sunday. 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

this midday party, baby. It's about time for Big P to roll out. DJ Shy C on the way with that 4-play at 4 countdown, drive at 5. More chances for you to text to qualify to win this Chris Brown Usher Fly Away. It's up next with DJ Shy Sizzle. Finally Friday. That's what's up. I need you to turn up. Live your best life. You better be safe, though. And remember, two hearts, yours and mine, equals one love. That's it.

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It's Playboi Carti. Since I was a G, I'm a legit. Oh no, you should let her go. 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
1: As much as I would love to be kept by, like, a rich woman, I can't give up being a star. I don't care how much money you got. You got to take me and that. My career comes with it.
2: When did you become a star?
0: Yeah, for real. You know what? I can't in here. What I don't mean? Know what's going on.
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1: 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What's up, y'all? 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
3: You know, I watched a video the other day about kids getting landlines at home. We haven't had a landline in my house in I can't even tell you how long. But seeing these parents about my age being teleported back to their own childhoods, a simpler time before screens, was really powerful. And as for the kids, they sat and had conversations with their grandparents without multitasking or being distracted by a screen. I thought this was a great way to have kids stay in touch with family members and friends without getting sucked into the smartphone era too young. Of course, you need other people close by to hop on board as well if this is something that's going to work. Perhaps most important, I realized, these relics can be a great conversation starter with your children. You can talk about what it really means to be connected in this day and age. Things have changed a lot. I'm Dr. Sanjay Gupta, helping you live a better life.
4: 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I'm meteorologist Krista Chang. Tonight, temperatures dip down into the upper 50s. We are expected to see partly cloudy skies for the rest of the evening with mainly dry conditions. We will continue to have that rain chance returning once again for the weekend, lasting into Sunday for Mother's Day, with temperatures staying in the 80s. 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

mix in Miami, man. It's kind of hot for that right now, especially for Miami. Stay close. Coming up next, going to check in with some entertainment. And I need you to keep listening out for that national keyword for your chance to take the win.

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9: When it comes to the myriad reasons people don't get enough exercise, psychologist Diana Hill has heard them all. She's the author of a new book with a great title, I Know I Should Exercise, But. On a recent episode of my podcast, Chasing Life, Hill told me the number one reason people don't exercise is because they don't feel like they have enough time. She told us that she encourages people she works with to shift from an either-or mindset to a both-and mindset. Hill herself uses time at her son's baseball game to walk around the field cheering him on instead of sitting on the sidelines. She also recommends setting up your space at home, at work, in the car to facilitate movement. So every night before I go to bed, I lay out my workout clothes next to my bathroom sink so they are waiting there for me as a good reminder. I'm Dr. Sanjay Gupta, helping you live a better life.
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11: I'm going to tell her that I walked in on my man messing around with some lady in my house. 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
2: 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Have all four of my jams. I got you.
1: Number 4.
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and only you. 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I'll take caller. 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Fusions 2.0 tomorrow night.

0: if it's making an album, I'm every day, day and night, work this, city to city, you know, tweaking here. I want it, if it's whatever, I go all in. I'm very passionate, and I want us to win big, you know, and I want us to win more. So I try to, the ones I can't do, opportunities that I pass on, it's cause maybe I don't feel like that I need to put all my energy into that.
1: Broski, you know what I'm saying? You got Wham, you got Billy in this

0: It's Dee Dee in the morning, and if you missed the show...
1: As much as I would love to be kept by, like, a rich woman, I can't give up being a star. I don't care how much money you got. You got to take me and that. My career comes with it.
2: When did you become a star?
1: Yeah, for real.
0: You know what? I can't in here. I can't today. I don't know what's going on.
1: Y'all tripping. Come on now.
2: And your Hollywood star is on the street you live on.
1: It's getting relocated.
3: Okay. Hey, check this out. 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
1: Ooh, muy dinero and funny man himself. 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Marlon Wayans in the building.
3: Yay. All right.
1: We're going to talk that new movie, his stand-up. 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

This is a News 13 Network weather update. I'm meteorologist Krista Chang. Tonight, temperatures dip down into the upper 50s. We are expected to see partly cloudy skies for the rest of the evening with mainly dry conditions. We will continue to have that rain chance returning once again for the weekend, lasting into Sunday for Mother's Day, with temperatures staying in the 80s. 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

0: Yeah, I kind of put the cup down for a minute, but honestly, it ain't nobody's business what's in my cup, what's in your cup, what's in their cup. It's your cup. 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I probably should pick that cup back up.
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2: This is the News 13 Network weather update. I'm meteorologist Krista Chang. Tonight, temperatures dip down into the upper 50s. We are expected to see partly cloudy skies for the rest of the evening with mainly dry conditions. We will continue to have that rain chance returning once again for the weekend, lasting into Sunday for Mother's Day, with temperatures staying in the 80s. 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

0: 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What's up, guys? It's Playboi Carti. 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

0: Hey, Monday, Big P is going to hit you with a brand new keyword for your chance to take some wins. So make sure you locked in right here. Keep it locked. I'm going to keep it lit. It's the weekend.
1: It's Didi in the morning. And if you missed the show...
2: 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I don't care how much money you got. You got to take me and that. 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
2: A better life with Dr. Sanjay Gupta.
3: In recent years, scientists have really dialed up the urgency to understand PFAS, sometimes referred to as forever chemicals because of how long they take to break down. The latest study found these chemicals may be aging men in their 50s and 60s a bit faster than men who are younger or older or women of any age. Experts we talked to said the accumulation of PFAS may lower testosterone levels in men, impair sperm quality, and increase risks of testicular and kidney cancer. Women, it seems, just seem to be able to clear PFAS faster. Now, whether you're a man or a woman, trying to limit your exposure is a great idea. Three ways to do that. Filter your drinking water. Don't use non-stick cookware like Teflon, and avoid fast food packaging, which are sometimes coated with these chemicals. I'm Dr. Sanjay Gupta, helping you live a better life.
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1: This is the News 13 Network weather update. I'm meteorologist Krista Chang. Tonight, temperatures dip down into the upper 50s. We are expected to see partly cloudy skies for the rest of the evening with mainly dry conditions. We will continue to have that rain chance returning once again for the weekend, lasting into Sunday for Mother's Day, with temperatures staying in the 80s. 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
1: A better life with Dr. Sanjay Gupta.
2: You know, I watched a video the other day about kids getting landlines at home. We haven't had a landline in my house in I can't even tell you how long. But seeing these parents about my age being teleported back to their own childhoods, a simpler time before screens, was really powerful. And as for the kids, they sat and had conversations with their grandparents without multitasking or being distracted by a screen. I thought this was a great way to have kids stay in touch with family members and friends without getting sucked into the smartphone era too young. Of course, you need other people close by to hop on board as well if this is something that's going to work. Perhaps most important, I realized, these relics can be a great conversation starter with your children. You can talk about what it really means to be connected in this day and age. Things have changed a lot. I'm Dr. Sanjay Gupta, helping you live a better life.
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1063. 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